0: for the same man that killed her father.
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4: 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We're both killers.
5: 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Yet. I want to enjoy destroying your life first.

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1: Wait, you're saying there was one before?
0: No.
1: Two.
0: But they would not have me.
2: From writer-director Chris Mars-Pilero. Tricia Helfer. Sean Patrick Flannery. Corbin Burnson. Deora Baird. Christian Serratos.
3: I once choked a chupacabra to death with my own bare hands for not saying grace.
4: What?
3: Don't ask. You'll never know what I'm talking about.
2: With Sir Todd.
3: Talking about.
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0: Same day I want the dress for wedding, same day where I want married, what happened? He's go married another girl. 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I can't walk, like cut at my legs. How he's married different lady, I no believe. After 1 month, I am sent up in balcony. 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Now I have only one eyes. I am sad until now. I no married any man.
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1: Soldier of fortune, who can always be found where adventure beckons, now takes you to the danger zone of the Mid-Atlantic, where strange ships slip through the fog with even stranger cargo, where every man has a price, and every woman a past.
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Goonie Google, loony cuckoo, like Gary Ganu off News or Review. But who knew the mask had a loose screw? El Cajon tell, had to tighten it up like the Drells and Archie Bell.

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1: 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They were the foes of society, whether fighting the local sheriff or a secret agent. Frequently, they mirrored our times, the gangster villains which rival real newspaper headlines of the present day. Collectively, they are the components which have fueled nightmares for decades to come. The villains.

0: 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I'ma dread that nigga, he deserve it. I'ma read his ass like LaBeija. And I went to cool with my mama. And this winter fool need a bomber. Play the ravioli at Obama's. Ride, ride, ride. Get your C on me.
1: Pop.